This is KBBI AMA 90 Homer and 88.1 FM Seward, taking a look at the weather in Homer. For tonight, a chance of rain, mostly cloudy with a low around 47, southwest wind around 5 miles per hour, becoming calm in the evening. For Seward tonight, a chance of rain, cloudy with a low around 45, south wind 5 to 10 miles per hour. This American Life is next. Good afternoon.

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3: It is only through a change in human consciousness that the world will be transformed. The personal and the planetary are connected. As we expand our awareness of mind, body, psyche, and spirit, and bring that awareness actively into the world, so also will the world be changed. 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
1: Hello, I'm Dr. Merlin Sheldrake, author of Entangled Life. Next time on New Dimensions, I'll be talking about how fungi make our worlds, change our minds, and shape our futures.

0: Welcome to the newsroom. I'm Jenna Jaleon.
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0: The British Prime Minister Keir Starmer announces his resignation, saying he will stay on until his replacement is chosen.
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0: Initial results from Colombia's presidential election give a narrow victory to the right-wing candidate backed by Donald Trump.
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0: Pakistani and Qatari mediators say encouraging progress has been

posted online. Manuel Rosenthal's longtime Colombian physician and activist, exiled several times, part of Pueblos en Camino, or People on the Path. That does it for our show. Tomorrow, June 23rd at 7:30, the film about Democracy Now!, Steal the Story, Please!, will be playing at the IFC here in New York City. There will be a Q&A after. I'll be with the directors, Carl Diehl and Tia Lesson. The moderator will be Elliot Page. You can check our website at democracynow.org. That does it for our show. I'm Amy Goodman for another edition of Democracy Now!

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The time is 10:59. On the weather for Homer today, showers likely, mainly before 1 p.m. and then rain after. Cloudy with a high near 59. Calm wind becoming southeast around 5 miles per hour. Seward today, rain with a high near 50. Calm wind becoming south around 5 miles per hour. Seldovia today, rain likely before 1 p.m. and then rain after. Cloudy with a high near 57 and calm wind. And for Anchor Point today, showers likely, mainly after 1 p.m. Cloudy with a high near 52, north wind 5 to 10 miles per hour. 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